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My mind sharp like a dark green grassy blade. Trying to photosynthesize and get paid. Cause I can't think, certain death got a ring to it. I can't dream.

0: 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Vai su ilmanifesto.it.
1: A couple of years ago, at the age of 18, I left Memphis, Tennessee and decided to go up to Chicago. And I didn't know anybody up there. So when I got up there, I was kind of a lonely guy. Had some time on my hands, and I wrote a song about it. I called it Stranger in a Strange Land. And a few years later, it came out on my first album. And I feel like doing it right now. Right now.

world's a hell. What does it matter what happens in it? The world's a hell. What does it matter what happens in it? The world's a hell. What does it matter what happens in it? The world's a hell. Electric chair.

Quatre, quatre, quatre, quatre, quatre, quatre, quatre, quatre, quatre, quatre, quatre, quatre, quatre, quatre, quatre, quatre, quatre, quatre, quatre, quatre, quatre, quatre, quatre, quatre, quatre, quatre, quatre, quatre, quatre, quatre, quatre, quatre, quatre, quatre, quatre, quatre, quatre, quatre, quatre, quatre, quatre, quatre, quatre, quatre, quatre, quatre, quatre, quatre, quatre, quatre, quatre, quatre, quatre, quatre, quatre, quatre, quatre, quatre, quatre, quatre, quatre, quatre, quatre, quatre, quatre, quatre, quatre, quatre, quatre, quatre, quatre, quatre, quatre, quatre, quatre, 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

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Grandissima Aretha Franklin insieme a Tony Bennett.

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No food and gas prices. Prisons is filling, they trying to lock up the future. Militarized borders and control of computers. Wall of stupid bumping music that ain't healthy for the shortest. 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

tracks with the hood gardens. 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And black power make RBG. A OG told me choose battles wisely. 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And

0: Oneida, Barreto, Spofford, Hunts Point, my point, my hood, I love, we join forces, forming our deck, the X, taking over buildings, rebel kiosks for the children.
1: Politics to sickness, streets express symptoms, caught up with a quickness, big business pimps them, scholars play the simpleton, fools play with wisdom, who will stand and fight back? Play the victim, trials and tribulations, injured generations, stolen history and outsourced innovation, Babel Tower fell, tribes are at war, the battle story's not represented in the score, the game's fixed.